0: BFBS.
1: I like being used.

Friday night, let me take you out. 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Something kind of like we used to do. Break out the hills, break out the dress. As beautiful as when we first met.

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Drink some margaritas by swing of blue lights. 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Are you with me? Are you with me?

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3: 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It's been a while since I've been in a crowd like this. Stay off the wall. Don't think, just

green. Your black, white, beige, chola descent. Your Lebanese, your Orient. Whether life's disabilities left you outcast, but leader teased. Rejoice and love yourself today, cause baby, you were born this way.